0: Max Webster, Let Go the Line, on the greatest hits of all time, CKDO. Good evening, Colin Miller here, and happy Mother's Day to everybody out there who is celebrating. I should be saying happy Mother's Day to all the mothers out there because, well, that is the only person who should be celebrating today. I will say, all of you mothers out there, you are the real goats, the greatest of all time. I mean, we can't do stuff without you. I know, as someone who has a single mother, and she is the mother of three of us rambunctious boys, I promise you, we cannot do it without you. So once again, thank you for everything. It really does make sense that Mother's Day 2026 is set to break spending records across Canada and the U.S., spending approximately $38 billion today, which I will say, you guys are worth it.
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0: It's where the action is. CKDO.